0: from Met Service until midnight tomorrow, Monday. Northland, Auckland and Coromandel Peninsula, cloudy periods, isolated showers, becoming more frequent tomorrow evening. Waikato to Kapiti Coast, including Bay of Plenty and Central High Country. Cloudy periods and isolated showers, clearing to fine tomorrow afternoon. Gisborne, Hawke's Bay, Wairarapa and Wellington, mainly fine. Then showers developing from Wellington to Hawke's Bay this evening, spreading north overnight, clearing to fine everywhere tomorrow afternoon. Nelson and Westland, mainly fine. Buller and Grey, cloudy periods with isolated showers. Marlborough, Canterbury and Otago, excluding Clutha, cloudy periods with a few showers, gradually clearing overnight and tomorrow morning. Southland, Clutha and Fiordland, showers, snow lowering to 600 metres about Southland and Clutha today. Chatham Islands, cloudy periods, a few showers today, clearing tomorrow morning. 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
2: Kia ora, good afternoon. You're listening to Days on RNZ Concert with Maria Moe. Now, times are a bit tough at the moment. I don't know if it's any consolation, but in 1788, Mozart was also feeling the squeeze as well. He had been making a very good living from concerts, but when the Holy Roman Empire declared war on Turkey that year, his income was suddenly cut short, leaving him in a pickle. But Mozart remained optimistic and went on to write his last three symphonies during this period, hoping for a revival in concert series. This is the third movement from the first of those three, Symphony No. 39 in E-flat. Charles Mackerras conducts the Prague Chamber Orchestra.

The third movement from Mozart's Symphony No. 39 in E-flat, performed by the Prague Chamber Orchestra with conductor Charles Mackerras. Now, as you know, it's Mother's Day today, and it can be a difficult day for many people for any number of reasons. So with the next three pieces, we're branching out to honour different types of mothers, such as Mother of Dragons. This is from the soundtrack to the popular series Game of Thrones, composed by Ramin Djawadi. The Czech Film Orchestra and Chorus bring us The Fire and Ice.

the Czech Film Orchestra and Chorus performing Mother of Dragons from the incredible soundtrack to Game of Thrones composed by Ramin Djawadi. And no matter how the series fizzled out, that show will go down in history as having one of the most epic theme songs ever. The next mother we'll be honouring is one that encompasses and nurtures us all. Nature, the Gentlest Mother, from 12 Poems of Emily Dickinson by Aaron Copland. Soprano Dawn Upshaw performs with St. Paul Chamber Orchestra, conducted by Hugh Wolfe.

soprano Dawn Upshaw, St. Paul Chamber Orchestra, and conductor Hugh Wolfe performing Aaron Copland. From 12 Poems of Emily Dickinson, that was Nature, the Gentlest Mother. Our final Mother's Day tribute comes from Zimbabwe. Dumisani Maraire was a Zimbabwean musician and ethnomusicologist who promoted traditional Zimbabwean music to American audiences, and his piece Mai Nozipo translates to Mother Nozipo, Nozipo being a common female name in southern parts of Africa, and in this case can represent a maternal figure who cares and loves. Dumisani Maraire performs on the traditional Zimbabwean percussion instruments of ngoma and hosho, joined by the Kronos String Quartet.

My Nozipo. That was Mother Nozipo by Dumisani Maraire, the Zimbabwean composer and ethnomusicologist. And he performed on percussion with the Chrono String Quartet. And that wraps up our Mother's Day segment. Wishing a beautiful one for all mothers and maternal figures and all those who love and care for us like mothers. Next, we visit the Baroque period with Tommaso Albinoni. Simon Standage conducts Collegium Musicum 90, performing Concerto in A.

conductor Simon Standage and Collegium Musicum 90 with Tommaso Albinoni's Concerto in A. The FAE Violin Sonata might be the only one of its kind. It was a collaborative work written in 1853 as a tribute to violinist Joseph Joachim, and the title comes from Joachim's personal motto, Frei, aber einsam, free but lonely, taking the first letters of each word. And each movement was composed by a different composer. Albert Dietrich wrote the opening sonata movement, Robert Schumann contributed two movements, and Johannes Brahms composed the scherzo. And the scherzo has definitely become the highlight over time, and it's often performed as a standalone piece. Let's listen to a performance now by violinist Linus Roth and pianist José Gallardo.

Violinist Linus Roth and pianist Jose Gallardo performing Scherzo from the FAE Violin Sonata by Johannes Brahms. And I think Brahms is kind of the king of the scherzos, the scherzo king. He's always got so much rhythmic drive and intensity without losing that playful scherzo touch. Next, guitar music from the Romantic period with Francisco Tárrega, who's considered to be the father of modern Spanish guitar music. Fun fact, his piece Gran Vals is the origin for what must be one of the most frequently heard tunes in the world, the Nokia ringtone. But we won't be listening to that today. We'll be listening to the evocative Recuerdos de la Alhambra, Memories of the Alhambra, performed by Norbert Kraft.

guitarist Norbert Kraft performing Recuerdos de la Alhambra by Francisco Tárrega. And we go from the Alhambra Palace deep, deep down to the depths of the underworld, where Orpheus is trying to rescue his wife, Eurydice. In this scene from Gluck's opera, Orpheus is met with an interruption during their journey with the Dance of the Furies. Raphael Pinchon conducts Ensemble Pygmalion.

Conductor Raphael Pinchon and ensemble Pygmalion performing Dance of the Furies from the opera Orpheus and Eurydice by Gluck. Now, this next person is an entirely new composer for me, Sadashiva Brahmendra. He was a 17th century Indian saint, philosopher and musician who wrote Carnatic music, which is one of the two main Indian classical music genres that stems from ancient Hindu texts and traditions. Manasa Sancharare urges the listener to turn their thoughts away from worldly distractions and focus on the divine within. Violinist Jyotsna Srikanth performs.

violinist Jyotsna Srikanth performing Manasa Sancharare by Sadashiva Brahmendra. Love those bendy quarter tones and other intervals that you don't find in Western classical music. Always ear-opening to hear different world tonalities. Taking us closer to 1 p.m. is one of Giacomo Puccini's early instrumental works before he immersed himself in opera, Three Minuets. The Sinfonia of London and conductor John Wilson perform Minuet No. 3.

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3: Kia ora, the time is just past 1 and you're with Maria Moe on RNZ Concert Days. Just before, we listened to number 3 from Giacomo Puccini's 3 Minuets, performed by Sinfonia London and conductor John Wilson. We're in for a treat for the next couple of hours because it's a showcase of Kiwi musicians. First up, we have the NZSO with conductor Hamish McKeach performing 2 excerpts from Georges Bizet's Carmen. The first is Le Toreador. In this scene, the celebrated bullfighter Escamillo makes his grand entrance before an excited crowd into the bullring, and Bizet paints the atmosphere with triumphant brass fanfares and bold rhythms. Following that, we have Danse Bohème, and it's set in a lively tavern where Carmen and her companions sing and drink and dance the night away.

Le Toreador in Danse Bohème from Carmen by Bizet. Hamish McKeach conducted the NZSO. Now we have a royal composer, a literal queen. Queen Salote Tupou II was Queen of Tonga from 1918 to 1965, and she was beloved for her cultural revitalization efforts, as well as her poetry and songs. This is Siueli o e Pasifiki, the Jewel of the Pacific, a love song for her homeland of Tonga. On the stage now, we have the voices of Maselusa Washburn, Le'u Seu Manutafa Ulu, Kevin Malanga Ma'ali'i, and Signature Choir, conducted by Helen Tupai, with the NZSO, conducted by Brent Stewart.

A celebration of Tonga with Sioeli o e Pasifiki by Queen Salote Tupo II. And the musicians were Maselusa, Washburn, Leu Seomanutafa Ulu, Kevin Malanga Ma'ali'i, and Signature Choir, who were conducted by Helen Tupai, and the NZSO was conducted by Brent Stewart. And our next work is the first of Otorini Respighi's celebrated Roman tone poem trilogy, Fountains of Rome. This was written in 1916, and it's a musical portrait of four fountains in Rome at various different times of the day, beginning at dawn with the peaceful Valle Giulia fountain, and by morning we arrive at the Triton fountain, bursting with energy and sparkling orchestral colours. The third movement turns to the Trevi fountain at midday, where massive brass and surging strings create a sense of this absolute majesty, like the fountain itself. And finally, evening falls at the Villa Medici fountain, ending the work in a glowing sunset atmosphere and distant bells. Let's have a listen. Giordano Bellincampi conducts the Auckland Philharmonia.

Fountains of Rome by Ottorino Respighi. Giordano Bellincampi conducted the Auckland Philharmonia. Franz Schubert wrote Fantasy in F minor just months before his death in 1828. And this is an emotionally charged work full of longing, drama and devastation. And it has some of his most extraordinary harmonies as well. It was originally written for four hands on the piano, but we'll be listening to an arrangement for winds performed by Cale Fax Reed Quintet.

0: The KalFax Reed Quintet performing Schubert's Fantasy in F minor. You're with Maria Mo on Concert Days. Coming up just ahead, girl power summed up in chamber music with Ethel Smythe and the enchanting Fantasy for Violin and Harp by Saint-Saëns and more.
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0: Kia ora, you're listening to Days on Concert with Maria Mo. Ethel Smythe was a pioneer. She was a suffragette, fighting for women's rights as well as being a talented composer in a male-dominated world. Her piano trio in D minor was written in 1880 while she was studying in Leipzig, and it was obviously inspired by the German romanticism of her time, but you can also hear a distinct voice emerging, defiant and full of passion and lyrical warmth. Here it is, performed by the NZ Trio.

The NZ Trio performing Piano Trio in D minor by Ethel Smythe. And we've got more chamber music, this time by Camille Saint-Saëns with Fantasy for Violin and Harp. It unfolds as a single continuous movement, and it's built around a close dialogue between the two instruments. The violin tends to carry the main melodic line, while the harp provides a flowing and harmonic accompaniment. And it's a reflection of Saint-Saëns' late style, clear textures and elegance, and an emphasis on balance between the instruments rather than overt drama or competition. On the stage to perform, we have violinist Andrew Beer with harpist Ingrid Bauer.

Violinist Andrew Beer and harpist Ingrid Bauer bringing us Fantasy for Violin and Harp by Gammy Sansons. We take to the sea with Joseph Haydn now with his Symphony No. 39, Tempesta di Mare. The title is Italian for Storm at Sea, and indeed you can hear the rapid swirling passages in the strings create this impression of turbulent waves, and sudden dynamic contrasts suggest shifting winds and unstable conditions overall. Orchestra Wellington sets off on this journey with conductor Mark Tadei at the helm.

Tempesta di Mare, Storm at Sea, Joseph Haydn's Symphony No. 39 in G minor, Mark Today conducted Orchestra Wellington. You've been listening to Days on Concert, and we've come to the end of the show. Our final performance comes from soprano Melina DeVoe, guitarist Philip Rhodes, Benson Wilson on percussion, Bradley Wood on piano, and Whānau London Voices with the traditional Tarakihi.

0: The traditional Tarakihi, performed by soprano Malina DeVoe, guitarist Philip Rhodes, Benson Wilson stepping away from singing to percussion, and pianist Bradley Wood with Whānau London Voices. And that's it for Days on Concert for this weekend. This has been fun. Thank you so much for your company. This is Maria Mo signing off. David Morris joins you on The Musical Omnivore next.
1: This week on 3 to 7, composer Anthony Ritchie, Jesse Austin Stewart puts Spotify under the spotlight, and I talk with this cellist. Sheku Kanamason, coming to New Zealand to play Elgar, and part of 3 to 7 with me, Brian Crump, this week.

That is music by a composer that we know much, much better as a conductor. In fact, one of the greatest of the last century. Part of the Symphony No. 2 by Wilhelm Furtwängler. Hello, I'm David Morris, and it's time for The Musical Omnivore. And this week, it's composers performing their own music. Messiaen plays Messiaen. Bartok plays Bartok. Samuel Barber sings Samuel Barber. And also that great post-Brucknerian symphony by Furtwängler, coming up a little bit later on. We'll start the programme, though, with the overture The Building of the House by Benjamin Britten, written in 1967 on the occasion of the opening of the Maltings Concert Hall in Snape. Britten's overture The Building of the House, recorded in 1967, a live concert, a chorus of East Anglian choirs, and the English Chamber Orchestra, conducted by Benjamin Britten.

Benjamin Britten's Overture, The Building of the House, a chorus of East Anglian choirs and the English Chamber Orchestra, with Benjamin Britten himself conducting. Recorded in The Maltings and Snape, the house referred to in the overture, in 1967. Well, we will turn to Samuel Barber next. Barber, as well as being an exceptional composer, was a very fine baritone, and so he made a recording of his own Dover Beach. Samuel Barber with the Curtis String Quartet, recorded in 1935.

Samuel Barber singing Samuel Barber. That was Barber's Dover Beach. Samuel Barber himself, the baritone, with the Curtis String Quartet and a 1935 recording. This week on The Musical Omnivore, it's composers as performers. And we'll turn next to Olivier Messiaen and his organ work, quite an early organ work from him, Apparition de l'Église Eternelle, Apparition of the Holy Church. Olivier Messiaen himself performing in 1957 on the Cavaillé-Coll organ of La Trinité in Paris.

Messiaen playing Messiaen. That was Apparition de l'Église Eternelle, Apparition of the Holy Church. A 1957 recording, Olivier Messiaen playing the organ of La Trinité in Paris. This is the musical Omnivore, and the next composer playing their own music is Béla Bartók. Evening in Transylvania from the 10 Easy Pieces, Bartók recorded in 1929. It's a fascinating recording, Bartók taking a much more romantic approach and rather less spiky and percussive than many of his subsequent interpreters.

Béla Bartók's Evening in Transylvania from his 10 Easy Pieces. Bartók himself recorded in 1929. You're tuned to the musical Omnivore. The main work of the programme is the Symphony No. 2 in E minor by Wilhelm Furtwängler. Even as late as the 1950s, Furtwängler considered himself to first be a composer and afterwards a conductor, though that's certainly not the impression of the rest of the musical world. Many of his compositions have been dismissed as being solely conductor's music, but that does seem rather unfair. Furtwängler's Second Symphony was composed after the Second World War, and in fact it was during the period when he wasn't allowed to conduct after the war that he embarked on the composition of this work. It's a post-Brucknerian symphony, Furtwängler very much steeped in the sound world of Anton Bruckner. In fact, in his very first orchestral concert, Furtwängler programmed the Symphony No. 9 by Bruckner. Very, very ambitious for a conductor just starting out in his craft. There's certainly a similarity in terms of the brass writing in this work, and of course the scale. It is, after all, about 80 minutes long or so, and very comparable to some of Bruckner's longer works in the form. Arthur Onegger was very impressed by it. He said, "The man who can write a score as rich as this is not to be argued about. He is of the race of great musicians." Here it is, Wilhelm Furtwängler's Symphony No. 2 in E minor, a 1951 recording with the Berlin Philharmonic and Furtwängler himself conducting.

The Symphony No. 2 in E minor by Wilhelm Furtwängler. Furtwängler himself conducting the Berlin Philharmonic Orchestra in 1951. And that is almost it for the Musical Omnivore this week, but I can just squeeze in another composer-performer, Philippe Gobert. This is Gobert's work Madrigal, performed by Gobert himself on the flute with an unnamed pianist, a recording from 1919.

0: Gobert playing Gobert. That was Madrigal by Philippe Gobert, and Philippe Gobert also the flutist in that 1919 recording, the pianist not named, unfortunately. And that is it for this week's edition of The Musical Omnivore. Hope you've enjoyed it. I'm David Morris. Hope you can join me again next time.
1: 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To find out about the standards or to lodge a complaint, go to rnz.co.nz and type formal complaints into our search engine, and you'll be directed to the formal complaints webpage. These standards were prepared by New Zealand broadcasters, including RNZ.

0: arms before being brought ashore in sealed conditions. Sealed off buses will then take the passengers to the Spanish island's main airport about 10 minutes away, where they will board planes heading to their respective countries. A series of deadly Israeli strikes have killed almost 40 people in Lebanon. The Israeli military says it was targeting Hezbollah, which was advancing on its soldiers and posed an immediate threat. Australia's One Nation leader, Pauline Hanson, says her party has proven everyone wrong after winning its first ever lower seat in federal parliament. Candidate David Farley has scored a convincing win in a by-election in the regional New South Wales seat of Farrer. The seat had been held by the Liberal Party for almost 80 years. The Energy Efficiency and Conservation Authority says people could miss out on solar savings if they don't adjust their power usage. Solar power has started to make sense for more households in recent years as the cost of systems came down while power prices rose. EECA says under the right conditions, a solar system can pay for itself within 7 to 9 years. But its lead technical advisor, James LePage, says people must make some changes to get the best results, which means trying to use power as it is produced. Two people who died in a crash in the Waikato town of Kinleith late last month were from Europe. 28-year-old James Spence was from England and Raphael Rollinger, aged 22, came from France. That's the news.
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0: Now the short forecast from Met Service to midnight tomorrow. Northland, Auckland and Coromandel Peninsula. Isolated showers becoming more frequent tomorrow evening. Waikato, Tukapiti, also Bay of Plenty and the Central High Country. Cloudy periods and isolated showers, clearing to fine tomorrow afternoon. Gisborne to Wairarapa and Wellington, mainly fine, then showers developing from Wellington to Hawke's Bay this evening, spreading north overnight, clearing to fine everywhere tomorrow afternoon. Nelson and Westland, mainly fine. Buller and Grey, cloudy periods with isolated showers. Marlborough, Canterbury and Otago, excluding Clutha. Cloudy periods with a few showers, gradually clearing overnight and tomorrow morning. Southland, Clutha and Fiordland, showers. Snow flurries lowering to 600 metres about Southland and Clutha today. And for the Chatham Islands, cloudy periods, a few showers today, clearing tomorrow morning. 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
3: Kia ora. Welcome to RNZ Concert Afternoons. I'm Cheryl Hollinger, and I hope you're having a wonderful day. On this Mother's Day, let's begin the program by celebrating our mothers through the music of Mozart. Music shaped by affection, elegance, and warmth. The third movement of Eine kleine Nachtmusik, played by the Moscow soloists and conducted by Yuri Bashmet.

the bright and cheerful third movement of Eine kleine Nachtmusik, composed by Wolfgang Amadeus Mozart and played by the Moscow soloists. Johann Sebastian Bach wrote a chorale prelude on the famous hymn Nun danket alle Gott, which means Now thank we all our God. Organist Julian Weir performing on the Bach organ of St. Thomas Church, Leipzig.

Jillian Weir performing on the Bach organ at St. Thomas Church in Leipzig, performing Johann Sebastian Bach's chorale prelude, Nun Danket alle Gott. Augusta Olmes was a successful French composer who had to fight for her right to become a musician during the mid-1800s. Olmes declared, "I must show the males what I am made of," as she set out to compete in a male-dominated profession. Here is the final movement, titled The Fury of Roland, from her large orchestral work, Furious Roland. Michael Francis conducts the Staatsphilharmonie Rheinland-Pfalz.

Wow. She is a fantastic composer. I hope to hear more of her. French composer Augusta Olmes and the dramatic finale titled The Fury of Roland from her large-scale orchestral work Furious Roland, brilliantly performed by Staatsphilharmonie Rheinland-Pfalz. English composer John Barry wrote the music for the 1990 film Dances with Wolves, starring Kevin Costner. The Cincinnati Pops Orchestra, under the direction of Eric Kunzel, performs themes from Dances with Wolves.

I feel transported to the American West, which I love dearly. We've just heard themes from the 1990 film Dances with Wolves, the score composed by John Barry and performed by the Cincinnati Pops Orchestra, conducted by Eric Kunzel. I'm Cheryl Hollinger, and you're listening to Afternoons on RNZ Concert. Ukrainian bayan player Alexander Hrushtovich is nicknamed the Man Orchestra. Using his 10 fingers at the same time, he is able to easily play both orchestra and violin parts. Here he is performing variations on a theme of Piazzolla on the song Chiquilin de Bachin.

can't believe this guy's for real. How does he do that? Virtuoso bayan player Alexander Rushtovich from the Ukraine playing variations on the theme of Piazzolla based on the song Chikilin de Bachin. That's fun to say. Give it a try. Chikilin de Bachin. I like it. Soon to come, a showpiece for the pianist, which includes complex cadenzas, rapid octaves, and glittering runs. But first, a musical love letter to his wife Alma, Gustav Mahler's Adagietto, from his Symphony No. 5 in C-sharp minor. Viktor Yampolsky conducts the New Zealand Symphony Orchestra.

Viktor Yampolsky conducting the New Zealand Symphony Orchestra in Gustav Mahler's Adagietto from Symphony No. 5 in C-sharp minor, written as a heartfelt declaration of his feelings for his wife, Alma. You're tuned to RNZ Concert Afternoons. Hungarian composer Franz Liszt wrote Fantasy on Hungarian Folk Melodies, a brilliant showpiece for the pianist. Very technical, you will hear complex cadenzas, rapid octaves, and glittering runs. Armenian pianist Nare Argamanyan with the Berlin Radio Symphony Orchestra under the baton of Alen Altinoglu.

0: complete musical and technical command of the instrument. That was Armenian pianist Nare Argamanyan playing Franz Liszt's Fantasy on Hungarian Folk Melodies. Accompanying her was the Berlin Radio Symphony Orchestra. Stay on board for WOMAD 2025 featuring the Scottish folk sensation Talisk. Coming up next.
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0: Kia ora. Welcome to WOMAD 2025, Talisk, on RNZ Concert. I'm Cheryl Hollinger, and tonight we have the fifth in a series of six concerts recorded live at the 2025 WOMAD Festival at Pukekura Park in New Plymouth. This concert features Scottish folk trio Talisk, who've amassed a huge global following with their unique brand of music that pushes musical boundaries and redefines what folk music can be. The group is made up of Mohsen Amini on the concertina, Benedict Morris, violin, and Charlie Galloway on guitar.

Hello, Walmart, how are you getting on? We are Talisk and we're absolutely delighted to be here. Who was at the gig yesterday? It's honestly, we came in here and it was rain. We thought it'd be brought it all the way from Scotland, and now it's sun and we can't see anything on stage, and we're going to make it work and it's going to be absolutely incredible. But we need you to all hype us up and get us ready for the moment. Can you do that for us? Well, as yesterday, we want to see if this crowd is even better than yesterday's crowd. So after the count of four, I want to see your hands in the air screaming as loud as you can. One, two, three, four! Well, that is absolutely delicious. Let's try it one more time, even louder. One!

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Well, thank you very much. So, this next one, actually, I mean, this is just amazing. You can't see any green on the grass because you're all here. We really love that you've all come out to see us. We really, really appreciate it. This isn't the last set by any means, but I just wanted to express our gratitude because you're unbelievable. Give yourself a massive round of applause. And this one's by Benny Morris. Please give him another massive round of applause. And I know it's hot, and yesterday we had about 20 people on shoulders, but tonight I want to see 100 people on shoulders going absolutely mental for this one. It's called Lava. If you hear Charlie singing, copy him singing. It's absolutely fantastic. Let's see how it goes. Ready? And what?

We're going to slow it down for just one little second till we catch our breath, and then we'll party all the way on. You still with us?

Thank you so much for having a good time so far. We're having a flipping excellent time. So, for this next one, we need you to help us out. If you were here yesterday, you know what you're doing. If you weren't, can you all sing along with us? Yeah. I'll say it more clearly so you can understand my accent. Can you all sing along with us? Yeah. Fantastic, I'll teach it to you. It's very, very easy. The first part goes like this. Now we're going to try it with absolutely every single person in the crowd. The words aren't too hard, so I'm sure you're going to get it by the end.

Fantastic. So we'll just try a little practice run of that, and then whenever you hear it, just sing as loud as you can. Can you do it for us? Yeah. Come on, a little louder. Can you do it for us? Yeah. Anyway, let's try after four. One, two, three, four.

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All of you in the back there, let's see your hands up, come on.

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We're also going to do another track, so don't go anywhere. And can we please give it up? It's the team we bring everywhere in the world with us. It's Rob Alexander on legs and Sleepy Richmond on sound. We'll give you this one. It's called Dystopia. Thank you very much. We'll catch you again. Cheers. Oh, just cheer for the sake of it. Let's hear you.

That WOMAD 2025 concert featured Scottish folk trio Talisk, made up of Mohsen Amini on concertina, Benedict Morris on violin, and Charlie Galloway on guitar. The performance was recorded by RNZ Concert on the Brooklyn stage at Pukekura Park in New Plymouth. It was produced and engineered by Daryl Stack. I'm Cheryl Hollinger, and you're tuned to RNZ Concert. Les Capsperre Girls is a French vocal and instrumental ensemble. They take an unconventional approach to historical music, looking for creative side paths to make the music feel fresh and alive. Here is their take on Où étiez-vous allée, mes belles amourettes, from Brunette aux petits airs tendres.

Les Capesperre Girls performing Où étiez-vous allée, mes belles amourettes? Here they are again performing Dans ce beau vallon in this beautiful valley.

0: A wonderful new and fresh musical interpretation of historical music. That was Capesperre Girls performing Dans ce beau vallon, written by René Girard de Bussy. That's a wrap for RNZ Concert Afternoons on this Mother's Day. I'm Cheryl Hollinger, and I thank you for listening. Stay tuned for Evenings with Marcus Norman, and wishing you a great evening and a wonderful week ahead. Ma te wa.
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0: Tēnā koutou I tēnei ahi ahi. Good evening, everyone. Welcome along to RNZ Concert Music Alive this Ratapu Sunday evening. I'm Marcus Norman. Great to have your company, and I'll be with you right the way through until 11 tonight. And our Music Alive feature is straight from the 2024 Adam Chamber Music Festival in Nelson. It's entitled Songs and Dances. Here's our host, Tim Dodd.
1: Kia ora koutou and welcome to another concert from the 2024 Adam Chamber Music Festival in Nelson. This concert bears the title Songs and Dances. There are songs throughout the program. Well, all music is a form of singing, isn't it? But mostly we hear them in the first work by Max Bruch and in a new work by Dame Gillian Karawe Whitehead, a world premiere.

0: collection of individual character pieces rather than a coherent whole work. Even Brock himself advised performers against playing them all together. Just choose some of them that fit the program you want to fashion. And so that's what clarinetist James Campbell, violist Gillian Ansell and pianist Isabella Schumann have done here. They're going to play number 5, a Romanian folk song, number 6, a song of the night, and number 2, in which a dramatic piano part underpins soaring lines from the clarinet and viola. Here are the performers coming to the stage now at the Nelson Centre of Musical Arts. Jim Campbell will give us a bit more introduction.
1: Good afternoon. There's a saying in the music world that you either have 2 rehearsals or you have 20. You don't have something in the middle. The beauty of having 2 is you can't really talk that much. You have to get down to work and play and really use your ears to listen. And I think the genius of Elena and Gillian in programming this festival is that they made such a wonderful balance between performances that are well worked out, that had 20 plus rehearsals, and also pieces that had maybe 1 or 2 rehearsals. Now we've cheated, we've had 3. But I think also for your listening, that you come back to works that are familiar, that you've been listening to all your life, and you listen on deeper and deeper levels. I'm sure there's a lot of great chamber music works that have been with you all your life, and each time you hear them, you hear more and more and get deeper and deeper. But there's also the kind of listening where you may not have heard a piece before. So you can do what we can call spontaneous listening. And that's quite similar to what we're doing up here when we play and have 1 or 2 rehearsals. We're sort of spontaneously responding to each other without words. Now, chamber music's been called a conversation without words. So what we'd like to do is we're going to be having a wonderful conversation up here, chatting away with our melodies, but we'd like you to join us with these gems, because you may not have heard these pieces before, but they're really 3 beautiful, beautiful gems, and they're really songs, but they don't have words. So you can have your own song and your own conversation, and you can join us in ours. So I'm looking forward to it.

0: Three of the eight pieces for clarinet, viola and piano by Max Bruch, played by James Campbell, Gillian Ansell and Isabella Shimon. We're in the Nelson Centre of Musical Arts for a concert at the 2024 Adam Chamber Music Festival. It's called Songs and Dances. Now we come to the first performance of a new work by Dame Gillian Whitehead, Ngā Roimata o Mānuka, The Tears of Mānuka. It's been commissioned by the Adam Chamber Music Festival with support from Creative New Zealand. Mānuka is the original name of an island just out from Port Nelson, now known as Haulashaw Island. It's a special place that Dame Gillian says that she's come to know quite well over the years. As a bit of history, she writes that in 1906, significant harbour works and the cutting of new channels had local iwi concerned about the disturbance of the Māori of Moana and Whenua. Then, a decade or so ago, Gillian and a number of other composers travelled to the island to support Lyle Creswell on a quest to visit the burial place of his great-grandfather, who had emigrated from Britain but died of typhoid on board ship just before they berthed in Nelson. Coming to the stage now are Taonga Pūoro specialist Bob Bickerton with the New Zealand String Quartet, and they're accompanied by Gillian Whitehead, who will speak to the audience.
1: Tēnā koutou katoa. When the quartet asked me to write a piece for them and for Bob Bickerton for this festival, I felt I'd really like to write a piece that had something to do with Nelson, because I've been coming here for years, either to the festival or for the composer's school in the winter. And I thought about it and decided to write about Haulashaw Island, also known as Mānuka, or it was known as Mānuka before it became Haulashaw. I'm not going to talk about that now because it's in the program, but I just thought I'd talk briefly about the way the Taonga Pūoro and the quartet work together. Music written in the Western tradition, whatever it is, whether it's quartet, whether it's Stockhausen, there is always in notated music a beat, whether you hear it or not. It's always there in the tempo and in the beat structure. With the Taonga Pūoro, apart from ones that are purely rhythmic, it's always in the phrase. The phrase is the basic unit as opposed to a beat. Of course, phrasing is very important in Western music as well, but as a starting point, that's how I feel. And I think you have to be careful if you're writing for Taonga Pūoro not to colonise them, not to put them in something that's purely governed by beat. And so that means it's quite a different way of working. So you have really the Taonga Pūoro quite improvisational, because also the instruments, they're all very different, they're very delicate. You don't know from one day to the other quite what the sounds are going to be that are produced. Well, you can say that. That can be true of Western musicians as well. But anyway, that's... And also, I ask the instrumentalists to improvise a little so that there's give and take between improvised and exactly notated sections. And as the piece develops over time, it becomes seamless. I've noticed with the pieces that the quartet has done in the past with Richard Nunn's. So that's really all I would say, except 3 days ago, Bob and Brian Flintoff and I went across to Mānuka, Hallershaw, and chose the stones that the quartet are playing in this performance. So, thank you.
0: Composer Gillian Whitehead. And now, here is her new work for Taonga Pōro and string quartet, Ngā Roimata o Mānuka, The Tears of Mānuka.

0: Ngā Roingata o Mānuka, The Tears of Mānuka, by Dame Gillian Karawe-Whitehead. The world premiere performance given by Taonga Puoro specialist Bob Bickerton and the New Zealand String Quartet. During the morning before this performance, I asked Dame Gillian about the genesis of this piece. Gillian, I believe part of the inspiration for this work is a trip that you made to Haulashore Island with Lyle Criswell and some other friends. Can you tell me about that trip?
1: We had this trip to Haulashore Island, or Mānuka Island, which is its older name, and Lyle Criswell's great-grandfather came out on one of the early ships and arrived at Nelson, but he died of typhoid before he set foot on land, and he's buried quite alone on Haulashore. And there was a sort of hikoi with Lyle Criswell, and in the group also were Jenny McLeod, Richard Nuns, Helen Bowater, and Bob Bickerton, who plays the Tongapuro in this piece, was the ferryman. And we went across to the island, and Lyle visited his grandfather's, great-grandfather's grave. Those people were very much in my mind while I was writing the piece, because, of course, Richard, Jenny, and Lyle are no longer with us. Ngā Roimata o Mānuka refers to the old name of Haulashore Island. Nobody's quite sure whether it was given as a Pākehā name because there was Mānuka growing there. I wonder whether it's a slightly different name because I was looking in William's dictionary, which is, you know, perhaps the best of the old dictionaries, and I saw the name Manu also meant a launching place. And so that was perhaps an even older name, or not, who knows. But the idea of a launching place and Haulashore appeals to me very much.
0: Dame Gillian Whitehead. And now we come to the final work in this concert from the 2024 Adam Chamber Music Festival, Bartók's String Quartet No. 4. It's to be played by the Tokach Quartet. And here they are, violinists Edward Dusenberry and Haruni Rhodes, violist Richard O'Neill, and cellist Andras Fayer. Ed Dusenberry will give us an introduction to this great work.
2: The next piece we're going to play, Bartók's fourth string quartet, is in five movements, and Bartók structured it in what he called an arch form. So there are links between the first and fifth movements, and also between the second and fourth movements. But they're actually quite hard to hear in some ways. If you listen out right near the beginning of the first movement, after some very loud music, there's a break, and then you'll hear some sort of eerie music and a melody that Harumi first plays, and then it goes around the group. That eerie melody turns into a very rambunctious dance right at the beginning of the fifth movement. The second movement starts with a very fast kind of creeping upwards scale and then down. That melodic line is turned into something very humorous in the pizzicato movement, that's the fourth movement. It pains me a little bit as a first violinist to have to admit that the really pivotal moment in this piece is a cello solo at the beginning of the third movement. And that kind of changes the emotional trajectory of the piece. The first movement is quite relentless and uncompromising, with some contrasting slow music. The second movement is a very quiet, fast little nightmare, we think. And then Andras is the sort of humanizing force, or at least his cello tune is. After he plays that solo, we all get the idea to sort of have improvised type solos. And then the fourth movement, as I said before, is a wonderful sort of humorous pizzicato. And the fifth movement, while it looks back to the first movement, is a sort of unbridled, joyful dance. We hope you enjoy it.

0: The String Quartet No. 4 by Béla Bartók, played by the Tokarcz Quartet, violinists Edward Dusenberry and Harumi Rhodes, violist Richard O'Neill and cellist András Fejér. And that's the end of this concert, titled Songs and Dances, from the 2024 Adam Chamber Music Festival in the Nelson Centre of Musical Arts. For RNZ Concert, the sound engineer was Daryl Stack, and I'm Tim Dodd. Noho oramai.
1: Kia ora, Tim, and what a fabulous concert to enjoy this Ratapu Sunday evening. And there's another concert coming up next Sunday from the 2024 Adam Chamber Music Festival called Up Close with Helen and Sergei. That's Helen Webby, the harpist, and Sergei Malov, the violinist. A fabulous collaboration between the two. 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
1: And you're listening to RNZ Concert Evenings this Ratapu Sunday evening. You're with me, Marcus Norman. And coming up at 9, we have our contemporary music show, Sound Lounge, featuring music by New Zealanders Leonie Holmes, John Ritchie, Peter Maunder, and we have one of John Adams' monolithic works, Scheherazade No. 2. That's all coming up at 9 p.m. on Sound Lounge. But coming up right now on Evenings, we have Le Borriade, the suite from Jean-Philippe Rameau. Vesa Matti Lepinen is the director of the New Zealand Symphony Orchestra.

The utterly gorgeous and refined music of Jean-Philippe Rameau, the suite from La Botillarde. We heard Vesa-Matti Leppänen, the violinist, and also directing the New Zealand Symphony Orchestra from 2022. And big apologies to those hoping to hear music by Stephen Booth and Lin-Manuel Miranda. We've got so much great music on the menu. Unfortunately, we can't fit it all in. So we're going to skip ahead now to a track called Love Triangle, performed by the New Zealand Trio. Starts with a sneaky tune that morphs into the work itself.

The Indid Trio from September 2020, Amalia Hall, the violinist, with cellist Ashley Brown and pianist Somi Kim, performing a work called Love Triangle by Canadian South African composer Dinuk Wijeratne. Great piece, really enjoyed that one. And that's it for tonight's Music Alive here on RNZ Concert. But there's plenty more music coming up from New Zealand and abroad in Sound Lounge, our contemporary music show, coming up at 9. And to take us there, we have the work of Cameron Pierce and Symposium Brass, who recently toured the country through Chamber Music New Zealand. And here's the perfect end to our time together on this show. It's called Coda. See you soon.

Kia ora koutou. Hello everyone. No mai, haere mai. Welcome to Sound Lounge, our contemporary music show here on RNZ Concert. I'm Marcus Norman, and tonight's show features music by New Zealanders Leonie Holmes, John Ritchie, and Peter Maunders and Jess Chambers, with our main work tonight from American John Adams. And our show starts tonight with the piano concerto of Leonie Holmes. Commissioned by the Christchurch Symphony Orchestra in 2023 and brought to life by pianist Stephen DePledge. It's cast in three movements, molto perpetuo, delicate and rippling, meccanico, all exploring the same material transformed each time into a different musical personality. The first movement is a bubbling molto perpetuo stream of consciousness. The final chords of the movement also provide the opening chords for the more introverted second movement. Hidden inside this movement are repeated staccato notes in the brass, and these form the opening material for the third movement. This movement opens with a duet between piano and xylophone on a single note, which gradually morphs into a relentless octatonic flood of notes. Here is the Christchurch Symphony Orchestra with a world premiere performance. Stephen DePledge is our soloist with conductor Luke Dolman. Here's the piano concerto of Leonie Holmes.

The world premiere performance of Leonie Holmes' Piano Concerto. Stephen DePledge was the pianist with the Christchurch Symphony Orchestra, conducted by Luke Dolman in October of 2023. Always great to be able to have those records of premiere performances. Such an exciting time to bring new music into the world. Great to have your company this evening. I'm Marcus Norman and we're enjoying Sound Lounge together, our contemporary music show here on RNZ Concerts. And we have another Ōtautahi Christchurch connection in our next work from John Ritchie, his string quartet, which is very much an autobiographical work dedicated to the composer's wife, Anita. John Ritchie writes, "If the movements of the work were to possess autobiographical titles, they would be Childhood, Young Love, Life's Work, and Reminiscence. My childhood was not all that happy, coloured as it was by the full force of the 1930s depression, but thanks to the first Labour government of 1935 and meeting Anita in May 1936, it became immeasurably better." The composer continues on, "The Second World War separated us for over 4 years, but post-war life went well. One job, five wonderful children, vast amounts of travel, and a university of immense academic wisdom in which to work, all combined to produce the contentment later on in life. If this quartet conveys a soundscape to such a background, it has achieved its retrospective intention." Well, there we have it in the composer's own words about his quartet, which we'll hear now, performed by the Penderecki String Quartet. Here is John Ritchie's String Quartet.

The Penderecki String Quartet from 2013 performing the music of John Ritchie. His String Quartet's an unintentionally or intentionally autobiographical work. Now, next on Sound Lounge, we have two seemingly contrasting instruments which make up the work Under the Surface by Peter Maunder. Written here for trombone and harp, it's inspired by a lakescape and the sometimes supernatural visions which may surround a body of water, portrayed here through unexpected textures, ethereal multiphonics, and searching melodies. Peter Maunder is the trombonist with harpist Helen Webbie.

icy cool and atmospheric, the music of Peter Maunder, Under the Surface. Peter Maunder, also the trombonist there, and accompanied by harpist Helen Webby. And now to our feature work tonight on Sound Lounge, John Adams' Scheherazade 2. The impetus for the piece being an exhibition at the Institut du Monde Arabe in Paris, detailing the history of the Arabian Nights and the Scheherazade, and of Scheherazade, and how this story has evolved over the centuries. The casual brutality, says the composer, toward women that lies at the base of many of these tales prodded me to think about the many images of women oppressed or abused or violated that we see today in the news on a daily basis. In the old tale, Scheherazade is the lucky one who, through her endless inventiveness, is able to save her life. But there is not much to celebrate here when one thinks that she is spared simply because of her cleverness and ability to keep on entertaining her warped, murderous husband. The composer goes on, thinking about what a Scheherazade in our own time might be brought to mind, some famous examples of women under threat for their lives. For example, the women in the blue bra in Tahrir Square, dragged through the streets, severely beaten, humiliated, and physically exposed by enraged, violent men. Or the young Iranian student Neda Aga Sultan, who was shot to death

was suddenly struck by the idea of a dramatic symphony in which the principal character role is taken by the solo violin. And she would be Scheherazade. While not having an actual storyline or plot, the symphony follows a set of provocative images. A beautiful young woman with grit and personal power, a pursuit by true believers, a love scene, who knows, perhaps her lover is also a woman, and a scene in which she is tried by a court of religious zealots, during which the men argue doctrine among themselves in rage and shout at her, only to have her calmly respond to their accusations. And finally, escape, flight, and sanctuary, which must be the archetypal dream of any woman opportuned by a man or men. And that is the basis of John Adams' take on Scheherazade through a modern lens. Let's listen now to the substantial work performed here by the Auckland Philharmonia, conducted by Gilbert Varga with the violinist Clara Jumi-Kang.

John Adams' monolithic work, Scheherazade II, his take on the ancient tale through a modern lens and brought to life in that performance from 2022 by the Auckland Philharmonia, conducted by Gilbert Varga with violinist Clara Jumi Kang. And finally on tonight's Sound Lounge, we have the music of Jess Chambers, also known as Dream Chambers. She is a multifaceted composer based in Wellington, and she's recently been awarded one of the 2026 Arts Foundation Springboard Awards, mentored by Gaylene Preston. Her work seeks to evoke the mystery, beauty, and epic forces of the natural world using modular synths and her voice. She performs and records both solo and within diverse ensemble configurations. Here is her track, Soil and Seeds.

A track called Soil and Seeds by Dream Chambers, aka Jess Chambers, there on vocals and electronics. And that is it for this week's Sound Lounge, produced and programmed by Ryan Smith, and for tonight presented by me, Marcus Norman. You can find details on anything we played tonight in Sound Lounge. Go to rnz.co.nz and search schedules. And do join me next week, same time, same place, 9 p.m. Ratapu Sunday. We'll be featuring Tan Dun's Concerto for Orchestra alongside Claire Cowan's fabulous violin concerto, Stark. That's all next week here on RNZ Concert. Taking us up to midnight, we have some ambient music in New Music Dreams with Ryan Smith. Paul Mardier.

Welcome to New Music Dreams. I'm Ryan Smith, and tonight we have a selection of music from two albums by Melbourne-based experimental group The Convoy. The group create vast, luminous orchestral atmospheres by way of real-time electronic processing of electric guitar. And with the recent addition of collaborator Aaron K. Taylor, The Convoy has expanded to include water gamelan and other percussion, electroacoustics, and the lovely warm sound that only recording to quarter-inch tape can produce. Sean J. Verney from Bitumen says that The Convoy prefigure a post-apocalyptic world where sound takes on religious significance, with soundscape as the surviving creative outlet in an industrial wasteland, harnessed as a form of meditation for the creators and a trance-inducing prescription for a decimated populace. That description sums up the kind of worlds The Convoy create nicely. When I first started listening to The Convoy, I was completely sucked into their world, and no matter how dark it got in there, I found it hard to tear myself away. Solaris is the name of one of their tracks, and as that title suggests, their music also inhabits similar dark, sparse atmospheric territory to the Russian auteur Andrei Tarkovsky's films. As bleak as these kinds of worlds are, there also seems to be magic there, which holds you and lulls you in to breathe the strange air for just a little bit longer. So this is The Convoy, with a selection of tracks from their albums Invincible Summer and 8.

We've just been listening to a selection of music by Melbourne-based experimental group The Convoy. The tracks were from their albums Invincible Summer and Eight. The band released their music on New Zealand experimental label Sonorous Circle

Well, that's all from New Music Dreams. Until next Sunday night at 11, I'm Ryan Smith, and I hope you can join me then to explore some more ambient and drone music. I'm going to leave you now with our Music Through the Night programming. 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

0: RNZ News. Good morning, I'm Todd Zehner. One New Zealander and four Australians will be on the last repatriation flight from Tenerife to evacuate the passengers of a cruise ship at the centre of a hantavirus outbreak. Government-arranged flights carrying European citizens have already left, and an Australian flight also carrying the New Zealander will leave tomorrow. The French Prime Minister says one of five French passengers has shown symptoms during their repatriation flight this morning. Three people from the ship have died of the virus, which is usually spread by rodents, but in rare cases can spread from human to human. The World Health Organization has recommended a 42-day quarantine for all passengers. A far north settlement could be the first in Aotearoa to relocate to higher ground out of the path of floods made worse by climate change. The Northland Regional Council's Hapu coordinator, Shante Konakingi, says the local Hapu in Whirinaki has been working on a managed retreat plan for the past 18 months and has secured land on the hills overlooking the valley to build there. The coroner has put forward a draft safety code after investigating the death of a rafter in Hawke's Bay. Alex Scarrow was with friends on the Mohaka River in 2023 when they hit a boulder and he got caught in a rope. The coroner says the group was drinking, lacked situational awareness, and could not access a river knife. A recreational rafting safety code's been drafted as part of the findings. Water Safety New Zealand's chief executive, Glenn Scanlon, says it's a good idea, but people will need to heed what's in the code. One suggestion is for life jackets to have a knife attached. And the Children's Commissioner says it's unacceptable a young girl was denied permission to get on buses to school after forgetting her wallet. The 11-year-old was refused by two public buses in Auckland last week. Claire Ahmad says she wants to know what policies are in place and she'll be taking an active interest in what happens next. That's the news.
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0: Forecast from Met Service through to midnight tonight. Northland, Auckland and Coromandel Peninsula showers mostly clearing this afternoon and then patchy rain developing this evening, mainly about southern Northland and northern Auckland and Coromandel. Waikato through to Kapiti, also Bay of Plenty and the Central High Country. Morning cloud and isolated showers then becoming fine. Gisborne to Wairarapa also for Wellington, showers clearing to fine from the south during this afternoon and evening. Nelson and Buller, cloudy periods, a shower or two possible. Grey and Westland, mainly fine, areas of morning and evening cloud. Marlborough, Canterbury and Otago, excluding Clutha, morning showers about Banks Peninsula, otherwise fine or becoming fine. Clutha, Southland and Fiordland, showers clearing to fine weather north of Te Anau and Balclutha this morning or early afternoon. And at the Chatham Islands, cloudy periods with a few morning showers. To the main centres today, Auckland, cloudy periods, showers clearing early this morning, then returning this evening, southwesterlies easing this morning, 17 the high. Tauranga fine, apart from some morning and evening cloud, southwesterlies dying out before dawn, 17. Hamilton fine, apart from some morning and evening cloud, light winds and 16. Wellington mainly fine, isolated morning showers, southerlies turning northwesterly in the evening, a high of just 11. Christchurch fine with morning frosts in sheltered places, but a few showers about Banks Peninsula clearing by midday. Southwesterly strong about Banks Peninsula turning light and northeasterly in the afternoon, 13. And Dunedin cloudy periods, the chance of a shower before dawn, clearing to fine weather. Strong southwesterlies easing in the evening and 14. 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
4: Kia ora and welcome to Monday's morning's programme. A brand new week with me, Andrew Clark, on the show. Looking forward to your company and bringing you music by Beethoven in a couple of minutes' time from one of his piano concertos, also Ravel's Pavane. Today arranged for saxophone, just to give us a wee bit more of a mellow vibe in our musical offerings. First to music from Alice Mary Smith from 19th century England and one of the first British women to compose a symphony. The third movement from her symphony in C minor is lined up for us with its jolly opening.

Jolly and vibrant there, that third movement from Alice Mary Smith's Symphony in C Minor, and our performers, the London Mozart Players, conductor Howard Shelley. Now, we're going to hear part of Beethoven's Piano Concerto No. 4, which he started it in 1805, but it wasn't until 3 years later that it was played publicly. Apparently, it was a legendary concert on the programme, also the premieres of his symphonies, No. 5 and No. 6. And by then, Beethoven was turning more and more deaf, and the fourth is the last of his concertos that he was able to perform himself from the keyboard. Today, we're going to hear Leif Ove Andsnes at the piano with the Mahler Chamber Orchestra, and they're bringing us the wonderful finale.

A wonderful performance there. The third movement from Beethoven's Piano Concerto No. 4 in G major, Leif Ove Andsnes at the piano, who directed the Mahler Chamber Orchestra. It is 19 minutes past 6. I've got some music from Ravel now. And I wonder if you managed to see the NZSO playing his Pavane for a Dead Princess recently. It's a really beautiful piece, of course. We'll have an arrangement of it for you now. Our performers, like the composer, French, and a saxophone quartet just came out of the Conservatoire de Paris. They all met there together. And that is where, in fact, in 1889, Ravel arrived to study. He was just 14. We're going to hear the Quatuor Zaïre with this very dulcet vibe.

We heard the Kattu al-Zahir, or the Zahir Quartet, with their take on Ravel's Pavane for a Dead Princess. Shortly here on Mornings, hosts tribute to a star composer from his era, but we can't get really a more fitting title for music on this show. It's called Morning Now, and it's from a track from a recent album supported by the Australian charity Hush, and they were set up to commission music for children in hospital, their parents and the staff looking after them. And this is a guitar and piano duet, a piece called Morning.

That piece called Morning, and it was from an album called Peaceful Moments, and a piece written by Natalie Nicholas, brought to us by guitarist Matt Withers, and at the piano, Vach Zambazian. You're listening to Mornings this Monday. It's Andrew Clark here with you, kicking off the week. And stay with me. We're off to England shortly, and then we're going to head to Mallorca in Spain for some musical inspiration. It will be actually an Englishman's take on the Spanish island. But now it's 6:30, time for the main centre's forecast. Tabaki Makaurau, Auckland, cloudy periods, showers clearing early in the morning, then returning in the evening. Southwesterlies easing in the morning, a high of 17. 17 also the high for Tauranga, Moana. Fine apart from some morning and evening cloud. Southwesterlies dying out before dawn. Kirikiriro, Hamilton, fine apart from some morning and evening cloud and light winds, a high of 16. Tafanganui Atara, Wellington, mainly fine with isolated morning showers. Southerlies will turn northwesterly in the evening, a high of 11. Ototahi, Christchurch, fine with morning frost in sheltered places and a few showers about Banks Peninsula, clearing by midday. Southwesterlies will be strong about Banks Peninsula, turning lighter northeasterly in the afternoon, and a high of 13. In Otipoti, Dunedin, cloudy periods with a chance of a shower before dawn, clearing to fine. Strong southwesterlies will ease in the evening and a high of 14. So, yes, we're talking about English composer Holst, Gustav Holst. 1906 is when he wrote a tribute to Ralph Vaughan Williams called Two Songs Without Words. I've got one of them for you now, his country song. And we're going to join the Royal Liverpool Philharmonic.

The First Of hosts Two Songs Without Words, and Andrew Mann's conducting the Royal Liverpool Philharmonic. I'm pretty sure there was a great solo at the start there for the clarinet, and I'm mentioning that because we've got the clarinet in this next piece. It's actually a duet, and it's music by Joseph Horowitz, his view of Mallorca. He wrote two pieces about the Balearic island. We're going to hear this one's called Paguera, and as I say, a duet for clarinet and piano.

from his two Mallorcan pieces that was called Pagera, music by Joseph Horowitz, playing the clarinet, Michael Collins, and another Michael playing the piano, Michael McHale. Now, apparently, the Pagera is actually a beachside town in Mallorca there, apparently known as Little Germany, due to the high number of German tourists who would head there for their holidays. It's possible many of them would come from the city which is the focus now, Hamburg. And this is music from that North German city from around 1730. And a leading composer of early operas, a chap called Reinhard Kaiser. And he wrote one called The Ridiculous Prince, Jodelet, or in German, Der lächerliche Prinz Jodelet. From it, we're going to bring you the overture.

We heard the Ensemble Isefarelli with the overture to Der lächerliche Prinz Jodelet, and that was Reinhard Kaiser's music. In just a few minutes, I'll be bringing you some music from one of Bach's favourite students, but our next ensemble called the London Haydn Quartet. They're performing on period instruments. That period would be 1774, when Haydn's Opus 17 was published. We're going to hear the sprightly finale from his string quartet in F.

the London Haydn Quartet with a finale from Haydn's String Quartet in F. 12 minutes to 7, I've got some music now from a favourite pupil of the composer, Bach. This was when Bach was teaching in Leipzig as well as composing. Johann Krebs studied under his father, but then he decided to head to Bach for some musical inspiration, and they became good friends, apparently. Krebs playing the lute, and that was his major instrument. So we've got a lute concerto, or at least part of it, for you now. This third movement from Krebs' Lute Concerto in F.

That was Johann Krebs' third movement from his Lute Concerto in F, playing the lute Evangelina Mascardi and the ensemble Estravagante. It is time for music from a man who was born on this day in 1888, Irving Berlin, Russian-American composer. Of course, he wrote a lot of lyrics to some great pieces as well, including White Christmas. We're going to hear an arrangement of Cheek to Cheek, and this is from the 1935 film originally Top Hat, that starred Fred Astaire and Ginger Rogers. Let's join our performers, violinists Yehudi Menuhin and Stefan Grappelli, and the Alan Clare Trio.

A fun arrangement there of Irving Berlin's Cheek to Cheek, brought to us by violinists Yehudi Menuhin and Stefan Grappelli with the Alan Clare Trio. If you've just tuned in, a very warm welcome to the morning's programme here on RNZ Concert with myself, Andrew Clark. In a few minutes' time, a grand and bold British fanfare, and also Tenor Penny Patty with a song from Naples, which takes them just outside the opera world, I reckon. We're going to head up to 7 o'clock and the news and weather with a wee bit of Bach, part of his orchestral suite number 2.

0: RNZ News. Good morning, I'm Todd Zaner. Groups of passengers have disembarked from a cruise ship with a hantavirus outbreak and are being evacuated from the Canary Islands. The first groups have been taken to Tenerife Airport in military buses to be evacuated in government planes sent by their respective countries. The Australian government's confirmed its repatriation flight will transport Australian and New Zealand nationals tomorrow. The Ministry of Foreign Affairs has said it's assisting one New Zealander on the ship. The Children's Commissioner says it's unacceptable a young girl was denied permission to get on buses to school when she forgot her wallet. The 11-year-old was turned away by two public buses in Auckland last Tuesday. Her grandmother says the girl was in tears and it would have taken 20 minutes to go back home or an hour or more to walk to school. Auckland Transport says its expectation is that no child is left behind and it's contacted the bus company. Iran says it sent its response to US proposals to end the war. Pakistan's Prime Minister Shehbaz Sharif says his country's received the Iranian response but cannot share any details. The United States has not made details of its proposals public, but reports suggest they center on a 14-point memorandum of understanding, which could lead to negotiations on Iran's nuclear ambitions. A ceasefire meant to facilitate talks to end the war launched by the US and Israel in February has been largely observed, despite occasional exchanges of fire. Pressure's been mounting on British Prime Minister Sir Keir Starmer, with his former deputy Angela Rayner warning that Labour faces its last chance after heavy council election losses. Following Labour's disastrous performance at the polls, she's called on the Prime Minister to take more action to tackle inequality and squeeze living standards, saying Labour's in danger of becoming a party of the well-off, not working people. That's the news.
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0: Forecast from Met Service through to midnight tonight, Northland, Auckland and Coromandel Peninsula. Showers mostly clearing this afternoon and then patchy rain from this evening, mainly about southern Northland and northern Auckland and Coromandel. Waikato to Kapiti, also Bay of Plenty and the Central High Country. Morning cloud and isolated showers, then becoming fine. Gisborne to Wairarapa, also for Wellington. Showers clearing to fine from the south during this afternoon and evening. For Nelson and Buller, cloudy periods, a shower or two possible. Grey and Westland, mainly fine, areas of morning and evening cloud. For Marlborough, Canterbury and Otago, excluding Clutha, morning showers about Banks Peninsula, otherwise fine or becoming fine. For Clutha, Southland and Fiordland, showers clearing to fine north of Tiano and Balclutha this morning or early afternoon. And at the Chatham Islands, cloudy periods and a few morning showers. The main centres today, Auckland, showers clearing early, then returning this evening. Southwesterlies easing this morning, 17. Tauranga, mainly fine, just some morning and evening clouds. Southwesterlies dying out before dawn, 17. Hamilton, fine, apart from some morning and evening cloud with light winds in 16. Wellington, mainly fine, isolated morning showers. Southerlies turning northwesterly this evening, 11. Christchurch, fine with morning frosts in sheltered places, but a few showers about Banks Peninsula, clearing by midday. Southwesterly, strong about Banks Peninsula, turning light and northeasterly in the afternoon, 13. Dunedin, cloudy periods with a chance of a shower before dawn, clearing to fine, strong southwesterlies easing in the evening, and 14. 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

We heard the Festus Antiphonal Fanfare for Orchestra by Roderick Helms, brought to us by the BBC Concert Orchestra, conductor Barry Wordsworth, and it's Andrew Clark here. A very good morning to you and yours this Monday. It's the 11th of May.

We heard Roman Fedyurko bringing us that third movement from Teodor Kullak's Symphonie du Piano. Last week, here on Mornings, look, I brought you the more recognisable part of this Mozart symphony that I've got part of for you now. Number 40 brought you the opening movement, but today we're going to hear the finale from it, and it's over to our very own NZSO.

The NZSO bringing us the finale there from Mozart's Symphony No. 40 in G minor. The conductor was Nicholas McGegan. Now, I've got a performance from a French guitarist called Gaël Solal and a track from her new album. One review says the album is one of the greatest recordings devoted to classical guitar of the past 10 years. Everything is perfect balance, emotionally charged virtuosity. And Gaël is appearing with the Belgian-based orchestra, the Royal Chamber Orchestra Wallonia. This piece, though, it's about Brazil. It's in the Brazilian composer Chiquinha Gonzaga, who was born in Rio in the 1840s. Let's join the ensemble now for the second movement from this suite.

Music there by Jaquinha Gonzaga, actually her suite, second movement from that suite, and guitarist Gael Solal joined by the Royal Chamber Orchestra of Wallonia. It's 25 minutes past seven. Now I've got a performance from the man of the moment, as it were, and very much in demand in opera houses across the world. Almost like love following him on Instagram, talking about tenor Penny Patti. But today he's providing us with a different kind of music that he recorded recently, songs from Naples. Now, actually, would you believe, I was just looking up that he's touring with that music tonight. He's delighting audiences in Paris at the Théâtre des Champs-Élysées. Wouldn't it be great to just whisk ourselves away, pop ourselves in the audience for that? And he's actually appearing with the ensemble that we'll hear him sing with now, Il Pomodoro. This is called The Soldier in Love, in Italian, Un Soldato Innamorato, and a traditional song from 1915.

Bene, Patti singing O Soldato Innamorato, and that was a music originally by Enrico Cagno, but there's an arrangement there from Antonello Pagliotti, who conducted the ensemble that we were listening to, Il Pomodoro. It is time now for a caprice from Paganini. Lots of choice. There are 24 of them that he wrote in a collection, but our producer Anna, she's number 9, and an arrangement for harp.

We heard Anne-Sophie Bertrand playing the harp there, and that was Caprice number 9 in E, music by Paganini. It's Andrew Clark here with the morning's programme this Monday. Look up, you're always going well in your world so far today and so far this week. Coming up, I've got a cello takeover of a famous work by César Franck. I will hear part of his violin sonata with cellist Yo-Yo Ma taking over, as I say. It is time now for the main centre's forecast. Tamaki Makaurau, Auckland. Cloudy period, showers clearing early in the morning, then returning in the evening. Southwesterlies will ease in the morning, a high of 17. 17 also high today for Tauranga, Moana, and a fine one apart from some morning and evening cloud. Kirikiriroa, Hamilton, also fine apart from some morning and evening cloud, and light winds, a high of 16. Te Whanganui, Atara, Wellington, mainly fine today. Isolated morning showers. Southerlies will turn northwesterly in the evening, a high of 11. Ototahi, Christchurch, fine with morning frost in sheltered places, but a few showers around about Banks Peninsula, but they will clear by midday. Southwesterlies will be strong about the Banks Peninsula, turning lighter northeasterly in the afternoon, a high of 13. In Otipoti, Dunedin, cloudy periods clearing to fine. Strong southwesterlies will ease in the evening and a high of 14. All right, we're off to the opera now. An early one by Rossini, which premiered in 1812. It's called The Silken Ladder. We're going to hear the National Philharmonic with the overture.

The National Philharmonic conductor Riccardo Chailly bringing us that overture from Rossini's The Silken Ladder, and an opera that he wrote when he was barely 20 years old. Talking of opera, after eight, I've got some music from Verdi's Rigoletto. But now, 20 minutes to eight, a performance from Jordi Savall and a couple of his ensembles. And it's time to step into the luminous world of Baroque splendor. That's how I've heard this album, that this piece is from, being described. A breathtaking interpretation of Marc-Antoine Charpentier's Te Deum. And the ensembles, La Capella Nationale de Catalunya and Le Conseil des Nations, performing music by Charpentier. This is part 10 of Te Deum.

That was In Te Dominum Speravi, In Thee, O Lord, Have I Put My Trust, part of Marc-Antoine Charpentier's Te Deum. Our performers, La Capella de Nacional de Catalunya and Le Conseil des Nations conductor Jordi Savall. 16 minutes to 8. Now, the music we're going to hear next, it's from an album which doesn't actually come out till next month, but our producer Anna's managed to find us a pre-release track. This is actually music by Nobuo Uematsu, who you may have heard of writing the music for the Final Fantasy video game series, one of the most successful franchises in video game history. But instead of writing just for the screen, he wanted this to fill concert halls as well. And this is called Merignon Heart of Ice, a large-scale orchestral work. We're going to join the London Symphony Orchestra for this part. It's called Frozen Tears.

We heard the London Symphony Orchestra with Frozen Tears from Marignan Heart of Ice and new music from Nobuo Uematsu. It's time to go a wee bit further back in time now, and this is a case of a cello takeover from a famous work by César Franck, his Violin Sonata in A. And what happened is that Franck approved this transcription for cello. It was a cellist, Jules Dessart, who actually loved hearing the original, and I went up to Franck and said, hey, could you mind if I do this as a transcription? And the composer agreed, and the resulting arrangement was published in 1888. We're going to bring in cellist Yo-Yo Ma with Catherine Stott at the piano, and we're going to hear the final movement.

That was a transcription of César Franck's Violin Sonata in A, brought to us by cellist Yo-Yo Ma and Catherine Stott at the piano, the final movement from that sonata. It's Andrew Clark here with your morning's programme this Monday. Hope all going well with you. Looking forward to providing you with more music in the next few minutes. Well, at the top of the hour, of course, we've got the news and the weather, shortly followed by ballet music from Chopin. And for your beauty spot, a saxophone takeover of Gabriel's Oboe, that great piece by Ennio Morricone. Taking us up to the top of the hour, I've got a set of three Scottish airs. We're going to hear The Curious Bards.

0: RNZ News. Good morning, I'm Todd Zaner. Hospice New Zealand says palliative services are struggling to keep up with the growing demands of an ageing population and the increasing complexity of people's care needs. Its head Wayne Naylor says it's not getting enough government investment and it's becoming increasingly difficult to rely on community fundraising to cover the nearly $70 million shortfall each year. The Health Minister says the hospice sector received a 3% funding increase in last year's budget. The French Prime Minister says one of the passengers repatriated from the Hunter virus-hit cruise ship has shown symptoms. Sébastien Lecornu says the persons among five flown back to France yesterday from the vessel moored off the Spanish island of Tenerife. One New Zealander and four Australians will be on the last repatriation flight from Tenerife to evacuate the passengers of the cruise ship at the centre of the outbreak. Leaders of a Far North settlement says it makes more sense to relocate the town out of the path of floods made worse by climate change rather than constantly spending money on flood repairs. The town of Whirinaki could be the first in Aotearoa to relocate to higher ground. Northern Regional Council's Hapu coordinator, Shante Konakingi, says Whirinaki has flooded many times and the local Hapu has been working on a managed retreat plan. Two Singaporean nationals missing for 2 days have been confirmed killed by the eruption of Mount Dukornu in Indonesia. Rescuers have found the bodies around the crater rim. The authorities have also confirmed that a missing Indonesian hiker is dead. Mount Dukornu's eruption spewed ash as high as 10 kilometres. A US-mediated ceasefire between Russia and Ukraine appears to be under serious strain on its second day, with both sides accusing the other of violating the deal through weekend attacks. The three-day pause is part of a broader US-led push for peace that so far failed to end the more than four-year-old war. That's the news.
1: Coming up on 3 to 7, the composer Anthony Ritchie on life after retirement, at least retirement from teaching at Otago University, because he's still writing music, including a brand new piece for symphony orchestra. This is one he prepared earlier. The Emeritus Anthony Ritchie on 3 to 7 with me, Brian Crump, today on RNZ Concert.
0: The forecast from Met Service through to midnight. For Northland, isolated showers clearing this afternoon but returning south of Whangarei tonight. Auckland and Coromandel Peninsula mostly fine, rain developing tonight, mainly north of Auckland City and about northern Coromandel. Waikato to the Kapiti coast, also for Bay of Plenty and the Central High Country, morning cloud and isolated showers and then becoming fine. Gisborne to Wairarapa and for Wellington, showers clearing to fine from the south during this afternoon and evening. For Nelson and Buller, cloudy periods, a shower or two possible. For Grey and Westland, fine apart from areas of morning and evening cloud. Marlborough, Canterbury and Otago, excluding Clutha, morning showers about Banks Peninsula, otherwise fine or becoming fine. Clutha, Southland and Fiordland, showers clearing to fine north of Tiano and Balclutha this morning or early afternoon. And at the Chatham Islands, cloudy periods with a few morning showers. Main centres, Auckland, showers clearing this morning, then patchy rain developing this evening, mainly in the north. Southwesterlies easing this morning, 17. Fine day in Tauranga, apart from some morning and evening cloud, light winds, 17. Hamilton, fine, apart from some morning and evening cloud, light winds, and 16. Wellington, showers clearing to fine weather this morning, southerlies turning northwesterly this evening, and 11. Christchurch, fine apart from a few showers about Banks Peninsula, clearing by midday. Southwesterly, strong about Banks Peninsula, turning lighter northeasterly this afternoon, 13. And Dunedin, fine, southwesterlies picking up in the afternoon, and 14. 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
3: Kia ora, it's Andrew Clark here with Mornings Live on RNZ Concert. Wherever you are across the country, hope you're having a good start to your Monday morning. Coming up, I've got some oboe music from Mozart, also a waltz from Dvorak. But first we're going to have a waltz from Chopin. He knows a thing or two about waltzes, doesn't he? This is actually from his ballet music to Les Sylphides, and we're going to join the National Philharmonic.

The National Philharmonic with the waltz there from Chopin's Les Sylphides. It is 11 minutes past 8. It's time for your beauty spot today. This is a take on Ennio Morricone's Gabriel's Oboe from the film The Mission. And it's an arrangement for saxophone.

Our ensemble there called Five Sacks with that arrangement from Gabriel Zobo, music by Ennio Morricone. It is time now for music from a new album. It's called Hope. And on the cover of the album, it also says 12 prayers for cello and orchestra. And it features a Swiss cellist, Andreas Graf, who's joining the London Symphony Orchestra. And here they are performing a piece called Every Child Has a Right to Dream.

That was a new recording piece called Every Child Has a Right to Dream. And we heard Andreas Graf playing the cello with the London Symphony Orchestra and a piece by Christoph Zirngibel. It's 18 minutes past 8. I've got a chirpy wee piece for oboe now in this by Mozart. He wrote this for an oboist who is the same age as him, 21-year-old Giuseppe Ferlendis. The work was one of Mozart's most successful concertos in his lifetime. Partly it was a bit of a party piece. Here is the opening movement.

The opening movement from Mozart's Oboe Concerto in C Major, brought to us by Douglas Boyd, the soloist there with the Chamber Orchestra of Europe. Shortly we're going to go to the opera for part of Verdi's Rigoletto, but now a waltz lined up for you. And instead of heading to Vienna, we're off to Prague. This is music by Dvorak, and a lovely, delicate one from his Opus 54, a collection of eight. This is the first in that series.

The opening movement from that collection of Dvorak's waltzes there, brought to us by the Prague Philharmonia conductor, Jakub Hrusa. And it's Andrew Clark here with the morning's programme. Stay with me. We've got the first track, of course, from our RNZ Concert Album of the Week, with ballet music from Prokofiev. With one quote saying that the violinist we'll hear brings irresistible swagger to the performance. It is 8:30, though. It's time now for the main centre's forecast. Tamaki Makaurau, Auckland, cloudy period, showers clearing early in the morning, then returning in the evening. Southwesterlies will ease in the morning and a high of 17. 17 also the high today for Tauranga Moana, and a fine one apart from some morning and evening cloud. And a similar outlook for Kirikiriroa, Hamilton, yes, fine, apart from some morning and evening cloud with light winds and a high of 16. Te Whanganui Atara, Wellington, a mainly fine day, though there will be some isolated morning showers. Southerlies will turn northwesterly in the evening, a high of 11. Ototahi, Christchurch, fine with morning frost in sheltered places, but a few showers about Banks Peninsula, but they will clear by midday. Southwesterlies will be strong about Banks Peninsula, turning lighter northeasterly in the afternoon, a high of 13. In Otipoti, Dunedin, cloudy periods clearing to fine, strong southwesterlies easing in the evening, a high of 14. All right, we're going off to the opera. And now we're going to hear this piece from Verdi's Rigoletto. In English, the title of this quartet is Lovely Daughter of Pleasure. In Italian, Bella Figlia dell'Amore. And it opens with the voice of tenor Neil Shikoff.

That was from Verdi's Rigoletto, Bella Figlia dell'Amore, brought to us by tenor Neil Shikoff, mezzo-soprano Brigitte Fassbender, Edita Gruberova, soprano, and baritone Renato Brusson with the St. Cecilia Academy Orchestra from Rome. At 24 minutes to 9, I've got a track from a new album. The title is pretty clear, Guitar and Forte Piano. This is exactly what we'll hear in this introduction and Fandango from Julian Bream. Julian was an English classical guitarist, regarded as one of the best of the 20th century.

Wee bit of castanets sounded like in the mix there, that introduction and fandango by Ferdinando Carulli. We also heard guitarist Alexander Sergei Ramirez and playing the fortepiano, Sheila Arnold. It is Andrew Clark here with the morning's programme. It's always great to hear from you. We get a few text messages coming in on the text line 8824, including one from Suzanne in Waikanae, who's been asking for a track featuring Alan Jones, you know, the Welsh singer. He was actually here in New Zealand in the last few days, performing in Auckland and Wellington, I believe, possibly Christchurch as well. Alan, of course, the boy superstar back in the 80s. You maybe remember Walking on Air, Walking in the Air. I think that's what it was called. Now, a singer with hits for both before his voice broke and afterwards. Now, in this recording, we're going to hear both, actually, because it's a mix, a remix of Pia Jesu. So we'll hear Alid singing the treble part as well as the baritone in this recording featuring the New Zealand Sinfonietta.

That was Aled Jones singing both parts there in Pia Jesu from Andrew Lloyd Webber's Requiem, joined by the New Zealand Sinfonietta. And Aled actually caught up with Brian Crump from 3 to 7 here on RNZ Concert last week. And you can actually listen back to that interview. It's the latest installment from Brian's classical conversation, or I should say it's actually called Crump's Classical Conversation. You can find it in various places, including the RNZ Concert website, if you head to rnz.co.nz/concert. And look, tomorrow I'll be playing you Aled's favourite song in Welsh when Brian asked him. That will be part of our Celtic Corner, which is about this time on a Tuesday morning, so tomorrow morning, and we'll hear a performance from another great Welshman, Bryn Terfel. It is 11 minutes to 9. I've got a new recording, and they keep coming here on mornings. This is a highly rated album with music by Prokofiev, his ballet music. It's our RNZ Concert Album of the Week. And the soloist on the album, Serbian violinist Nemanja Radulovic. A reviewer in The Guardian, actually, the newspaper, said Radulovic brings irresistible swagger to selections from Romeo and Juliet and Cinderella, and there's a daredevil freshness about his playing. We're going to hear Nemanja with the Philharmonia Orchestra for this grand waltz from Prokofiev's Cinderella.

That was violinist Nemanja Radulovic and the Philharmonia Orchestra with the Grand Waltz from Prokofiev's Cinderella. And it's a track from our RNZ Concert Album of the Week. So yes, there'll be more to come here on Mornings a wee bit later on this week, also on Brian's show 3 to 7. It is Andrew Clark with your morning's programme on RNZ Concert this Monday. In a wee bit, some gentle Spanish guitar music with the strains of North Africa at the top of the hour, and how the Flemish wave in 16th century Europe and making it to Spain. We're going to hear music from a new album all about that. But taking us up to 9 o'clock and the news and weather, it is the Burian Hornpipe from Handel's Water Music Suite No. 1 and our performers, the London Festival Orchestra.

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1: RNZ News, I'm Todd Zehner. President Trump has rejected the latest counter-proposal from Iran to end the Middle East war. The proposals were reported to include separating the negotiations on ending hostilities in the Strait of Hormuz from dealing with more complex issues. In a social media post this morning, President Trump says the Iranian response is totally unacceptable. A major operation is underway to evacuate passengers from the Hunter virus-hit cruise ship and get them back to their home countries. One New Zealander is among the passengers still on the cruise ship, which is anchored in Tenerife in the Canary Islands. Passengers were taken ashore clad in protective gear. When the cruise passengers return to their home countries, they'll be quarantined for more than a month. The Prime Minister says the fees-free scheme didn't achieve any of its goals, so it was better to redirect the funding into something more useful. The scheme had given tertiary students their final year of study free, but has now been scrapped. Prime Minister Christopher Luxon says economic growth is key to making sure young people are successful in New Zealand after the level of those not in trained employment grew to its highest level in a decade. The Children's Commissioner wants to know what policies exist around children and public transport. A girl who forgot her wallet was twice denied getting on buses to school in Auckland last week, and Commissioner Claire Ahmad says she expects better. Auckland Transport has contacted the bus company involved. Thousands of people have marched through the Mexican capital to protest the violence and impunity plaguing the country as it prepares to co-host the FIFA World Cup. The march was led by the mothers of those who have disappeared during decades of drug violence, who called on soccer fans to join them, saying that women are playing the most difficult match, the one for justice. Mexico has more than 130,000 missing people, with disappearances surging 20 years ago when the country launched its war on drug cartels. That's the news.
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1: Now the forecast from Met Service through to midnight tonight for Northland. Isolated showers clearing this afternoon but returning south of Whangarei tonight. Auckland and Coromandel Peninsula, mostly fine, rain developing tonight, mainly north of Auckland City and about northern Coromandel. Waikato to Kapiti, also for Bay of Plenty and the Central High Country, morning cloud and isolated showers and then becoming fine. Gisborne to Wairarapa and for Wellington, showers clearing to fine from the south during this afternoon and evening. For Nelson and Buller, cloudy periods, a shower or two possible. For Grey and Westland, fine, apart from areas of morning and evening cloud. Marlborough, Canterbury and Otago, excluding Clutha, morning showers about Banks Peninsula, otherwise fine or becoming fine. For Clutha, Southland and Fiordland, showers clearing to fine north of Tiano and Balclutha this morning or early afternoon. And at the Chatham Islands, cloudy periods and a few morning showers. 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
4: Kia ora and welcome to our final hour of mornings. Andrew Clark live with you on RNZ Concert this Monday. It's the hour of Zen. Before 10, music designed to relax and comfort us. And coming up, a Norwegian who's an absolute expert on providing just that. We'll hear a track from his new album, that is music by Ola Yelo. And I've got a beautiful arrangement of Arvo Pärt's Spiegel im Spiegel. First to some guitar music from Spain's Francisco Tárrega. And on his travels, he visited North Africa. So there might be a wee bit of a hints of North Africa in this piece. It's called Capricho Arabe.

German Mass. But we're staying in Spain, just heading back to the 16th century. And this is music from a new album. It features actually music from the time of Charles V. And it was a time where Spain was opening up to a whole range of musical influences, including music from the Sephardic Jewish community. We're going to join the ensemble La Tempête with this piece. It's called Irme Quiero Madre o Jerusalem.

We heard the ensemble La Tempête and conductor Simon Pierre Bestion. That was a piece called Irmi Quero Madre a Yerushalayim. It's 9:15 here on Mornings Live Across the Country with myself, Andrew Clark, wherever you are. Hope you are about to get you're about to get something incredibly mellow now. It is brass music after all, and it's from here, a performance from Woolston Brass. This is the Sanctus from Schubert's German Mass.

That performance from Woolston Brass conductor David Gallagher, bringing us the Sanctus from Schubert's German Mass. And if you join the day's programme here on RNZ Concert this week, there will be coverage of this year's A grade at the National Brass Band Championships, which were held in Wellington a few weeks ago. I, of course, had the great pleasure, it was an amazing experience, to MC those events. And I've got a bit of an insight, of course, of how good those performances are. The coverage today starts from 1 o'clock this afternoon. It is 23 minutes past nine. Now we're going to hear contemporary Norwegian composer Ola Yellow's got a new album out. Well, actually, to be fair, it isn't out until next month, but our producer Anna, she knows how to track down these items, these pre-releases. This one, his piece is called Heart, and he recorded this not in a studio, apparently. This was in a church in London, in Hampstead, and we're going to hear Ola at the piano.

was Ola Yello with a piece he wrote and a new track from his album. It's called Heart. It is time now here on Mornings. We're going to cross the Tasman for our next piece. And Graham Kuna brings us his tribute to Bach. Later in life, Bach had problems with his sight, but apparently he could see briefly before he died. And that gave Graham the inspiration for the work and this title. It is quite a long one, so bear with me. To his servant Bach, God grants a final glimpse, the morning star. Let's join the Tasmanian Symphony Orchestra.

We heard Graham Kunis to his servant Bach, God Grants a Final Glimpse, The Morning Star. Our performers there, the Tasmanian Symphony Orchestra, and the conductor was Richard Mills. Of course, a piece there about Johann Sebastian, which is a nice segue because we're going to head into music from arguably the most famous of his sons, Carl Philipp Emanuel Bach, who by all accounts broke new ground in the concerto genre. And apparently his flute concertos are technically demanding. Let's see how our performers go with this. It is the slow second movement from C.P. Bach's Concerto in A Minor.

That was flutist Ariel Zuckerman and the Georgian Chamber Orchestra Ingolstadt. So an orchestra based in Germany of artists from Georgia. And they brought us that second movement. It was from Carl Philipp Emanuel Bach's Flute Concerto in A minor. It is 21 minutes to 10 here on Mornings Now. We're going to hear a new track from an album by the vocal ensemble Tenebrae. They're bringing us music from Englishman Richard Rodney Bennett. This piece is called A Good Night.

the vocal ensemble A Tenebrae, conductor Nigel Short, and that was music from Richard Rodney Bennett, A Good Night. And that was part of a recording which won Choral Recording of the Year last year from the BBC Music magazine. It is time now for one of Estonian composer Arvo Pärt's more well-known works, Spiegel im Spiegel, or Mirror in the Mirror. It was written in 1978, just before his departure from Estonia. And here's this explanation from a website that specialises in Arvo's music. The title directly reflects what's happening in the piece. Each ascending melodic line is followed by a descending mirror phrase. Initially, the melody consists of only two notes, with another note being added with each of the following phrases, thus creating a seemingly endless continuum. This arrangement is going to be provided to us by violinist Victoria Mulova and Liam Donaghy at the piano. Arvo Pärt's Spiegel im Spiegel.

A lovely arrangement there of Arvo Pärt's Spiegel im Spiegel, brought to us by violinist Victoria Mulova, at the piano Liam Donaghy. And it's 7 minutes to ten, but it's time for me to wrap up for this edition of Mornings. Joining me again, same time, same place, tomorrow morning here on RNZ Concert. For myself, Andrew Clark, hope you have a wonderful day, and our producer Anna as well, also wishing you the very much the same. Stay with us at the top of the hour. Actually, Kate Lynham will be standing in for a Nick Tipping with the day's programme here on RNZ Concert. I'll leave you with a piece by American composer John Adams, and Century Rolls was a piano concerto that he wrote for Emmanuel Axe, and the work dates to 1997. And we're going to hear the second movement. It's called Manny's Gym. Emmanuel performing with the Cleveland Orchestra.

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2: Good morning to you. Wasn't that last piece of John Adams a hypnotising beauty? I'm Kate Lynham. It is just coming up to 10 o'clock and time for Days. We turn first to a piece of Bach's. This is from a cantata. The title of it is False World, I Don't Trust You. And yet it's 4 minutes of joy.

By Bach. That was the Symphonia from Cantata number 52. Falsche Welt, dir trau ich nicht. False world, I don't trust you. I think the brass players of Academia Byzantina could have said the same to their treacherous natural horns. Ottavio Dantone was conducting. It is 5 minutes past 10. John Williams and his work for The Empire Strikes Back is next. This particular piece accompanied the Millennium Falcon's asteroid escape scene. So we have brass bursts and fast string runs throwing the momentum forward. The asteroid field is played by the Utah Symphony Orchestra.

our next composer also was associated with Hollywood films, but had a much more difficult trajectory. William Grant Still, known as the Dean of African American Composers, also went to Hollywood, but this was in the 1930s, and he was largely marginalized from major studio film scoring. We hear William Grant Still's Suite for Violin and Piano now. It's played by Randall Goosby and Zhu Wang.

That was Suite for Violin and Piano by William Grant Still. Randall Gooseby played one, Zhu Wang the other. And it is William Grant Still's birthday today. We'll have a little more from that composer later on in the show. It is 25 minutes past 10. Now to an early orchestral work by New Zealand's arguably most influential composer. This is Douglas Lilburn's Drysdale Overture.

The New Zealand Symphony Orchestra under John Hopkins, that was Lilburn's Drysdale Overture. The time is 25 to 11. Whereas the Drysdale has openness and exploration of an extrovert New Zealand soundscape at its core, our next work takes us inward. Brahms' Cello Sonata No. 1 in E minor is more serious, restrained, and reflective. Brahms was trying things out on a smaller scale. He also said once, if you want applause, write for the violin. Here he writes for the cello. It was a work that he wrote to no commission. It was for private performance. And above all, it was written for an audience who would listen and sit with seriousness. Here's his Cello Sonata No. 1 in E minor, played by David Finkel on the cello. Wuhan plays the piano.

0: Brahms kept revising and revising that work. Over 5 years it took him to finish it. His cello sonata number 1 in E minor. It was played there by David Finkel on the cello. Wu Han was the pianist. You're with RNZ Concert Days. It is 1 minute past 11. I'm Kate Lynham. Coming up in just a moment, we have some Beethoven.
1: Coming up on 3 to 7, the composer Anthony Ritchie on life after retirement, at least retirement from teaching at Otago University, because he's still writing music, including a brand new piece for symphony orchestra. This is one he prepared earlier. The Emeritus Anthony Ritchie on 3 to 7 with me, Brian Crump, today on RNZ Concert.
0: It's time now for Beethoven's Symphony No. 4 in B flat major. We've got the joy of hearing the entire thing today. It was written in 1806 and it sits between two giants, the Eroica Symphony and the Fifth Symphony. And yet this one is quite different. Those symphonies almost struggle, they proclaim, they confront destiny, and the fourth seems to breathe, smile, and move with ease. And that is why Robert Schumann famously described it as a slender Greek maiden between two Norse giants. The work is played today by the Vienna Philharmonic. Christian Thielemann is conducting.

You have been listening to the Vienna Philharmonic. Christian Telemann was conducting that recording of Symphony No. 4 in B-flat by Beethoven. The time is 20 minutes to 12. Next up by Tommaso Albinoni. It's Violin Concerto in A Major. This is his Opus 9, No. 4, which was published in 1722. So we're expecting a Baroque concerto. It's got strong dance rhythms. It's light and elegant. And it's played here by the Academy of Ancient Music.

Violin Concerto in A Major by Albinoni. Andrew Mansi was with the Academy of Ancient Music. Christopher Hogwood was directing. The time is 11 minutes to 12. We have some features from the National Brass Band Competition of this year. I was at a few of those concerts. I'm very excited to be able to broadcast some excerpts later on in the program. Right now, however, we turn to the work of Matt Dibble. Dibble writes system-based music. Rules generate musical ideas. And I suppose in that context, it's no surprise that he's turned to the work of Bach in order to inspire him for this piece. Prelude and Fugue No. 5, played by Freddie Kempf.

Isn't that beautiful? Pitch-based concept theory, which has turned into something beautifully listenable. Matt Dibble's Prelude and Fugue number 5. It was built on a single pitch center, F sharp. Freddie Kempf was playing the piano there. The work of Telemann is next. This is Furcht und Hoffnung, an aria from Orpheus, Act 3. The aria is contrasting emotional extremes. I'm sure you'll hear that. We've got fear and hope in this. Dorothee Mielz sings with l'Orfeo Barocco Orchestra.

0: That was Telemann's Furcht und Hoffnung, L'Orfeo Barocco Orchestra, accompanied Dorothee Mielz. She's a German soprano. She's spoken about seeing early music not as something museum-like, but as living music meant to speak directly to modern listeners. And I certainly think she achieves that. It's just coming up to 12.
1: RNZ News. Te mau tātou. I'm Evie Ashton. President Trump says Iran's response to a US proposal for peace talks to end the war is totally unacceptable. Iran's state media says its proposal included an immediate end to the war, a halt to the US naval blockade, guarantees of no further attacks, and the lifting of sanctions. It also says Tehran had stressed the need for the United States to pay compensation for war damages and emphasized its sovereignty over the Strait of Hormuz. The coroner has pointed to drinking, a lack of awareness, and not being able to get to a river knife as factors in a rafter's death. Alex Scarrow died on the Mohaka River in Hawke's Bay in 2023. The 31-year-old was with friends when their raft hit a boulder and his foot became tangled in a rope. The group had a knife, but it was washed away. Water Safety New Zealand's Glenn Scanlon says the findings show it's vital to have a plan. The United Nations Human Rights Office has condemned the actions of Israeli settlers in the occupied West Bank who have forced a Palestinian family to exhume the body